0: Bring your own pencil, Billy. I'm tired of you. No, I don't understand it. I told you a million times to buy your own tools. Man, it's just a dollar. I will not borrow you anything no more. No pencil, no sheet of paper, no rubber. I will not support guys like you who spend their money on beers and other drugs, or even silly pee books. Get your stuff together and don't look at me like that.
1: Let's read a book. Let's read a book. Let's read a book. Let's read a book. Let's read a book. Let's read a book. Let's read a book. Let's read a book. Let's read a book. Let's read a book. Let's read a book.

0: read a book. Let's read a book. Let's read a book. Let's read a book. Let's read a book. Let's read a book. Let's read a book. Let's read a book. Let's read a book. Let's read a book. Let's read a book. Let's read a book. Let's read a book. Let's read a book. Let's read a book.
1: At the library.
0: Books, books, books.
1: Oh, in the afternoon.
0: Chapter 1, 2, 3.
1: I wanna learn.
0: I wanna read.

0: Let's read a book.
1: Let's read a book.
0: Let's read a book.
1: Let's read a book.
0: Let's learn, learn, learn, learn, learn, learn, learn, learn, learn, learn, learn, learn, learn, learn,
1: learn. But an A grade.

0: 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Let's learn.
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0: Read a book. 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

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But you know what? It's time for a change. 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

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Living.